741 Young Union, 741 Young Union. We'll be G North of Pleasant Valley.

0: But this is Tony, I copy those suspicious. 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
1: It's going to be 1608, again 1608. 7.
0: Copy that.
2: Seven busy six, Tony. The vehicle's not a lot. I'm going to go check on ours.

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2: Block. Last hit was at 705 at County Line eastbound at Rivercrest.
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0: 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Spoke with Judith, who stated she was trying to call 988. She did originally state it was accidental and that she was trying to call a friend. Stated she wasn't going to answer the door for an officer because it was an accident, then stated she would speak with one.

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1: Go ahead.
0: .1060 the intersection of South 7th and Barrington Court. 1017 states in the southbound lane, just north of the intersection, there's a smaller manhole cover missing.
1: Definitely.

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0: I'll be working on a citation here in the car.

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Illinois, Edward Queen, 51016, EQ 51016, 45 North, 1 North of PV.

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My partner's been dropped off at ACS.

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1: Correct.
0: 10-53, 10-60, the construction on Hetzel. Caller states that there is a dark red or maroon SUV on site. Says that they visit the construction area multiple times, even when there's no workers there.

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Adam King Robert 6799, AKR 6799. We're in the construction site.

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0: County Sheriff's Supply Service on the 4466 Trillium Lane, 4466 Trillium Lane, for a 2-year-old actively seizing.
1: Okay.
0: Gathering further. County Sheriff's to the Lifestar, respond to 4466 Trillium Lane, 4466 Trillium Lane, for a 2-year-old actively seizing, has now stopped convulsing. They're at 2018.
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0: Trillium Lane for mutual aid, 2-year-old active seizure.
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1: Four Adam John Frank 5204 ramp 2 DV from 45 northbound.
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0: 飞行注意来什么 1060 to 1600 block of Goldenrod Circle 1017 states their neighbor's dogs are barking and have been for hours
1: 12 county follow up26-2693, 2693, and I'll be at the residence.

0: Tri-City County, Lifestar is requesting a member from the fire department. They need a driver. They're taking her to Children's.
1: The fire department?
2: Connie, can you put me out with 903? Or you kind of 23?
1: Never.
2: Four for nine comes in.
1: Washington County Sheriff, two slinger fire. 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
1: Dick Martin Police is en route for motorcycle accident, two occupants, female with leg pain.
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2: 242.
0: For a theft that occurred at Joe Spirits on Main 821 South Main. Two black males in their late 20s. He tried to take tequila. They were in a dark gray Nissan, possibly black, headed southbound.
3: Updated location is going to be 83 and Q. Again, 83 and Q, Queen.
1: Four.
0: Two, Bobby, reset. Block shot, that's one for as well, right?
2: Okay.
3: They have Merton police en route.
0: Have a nice one. 219-242, they're by McDonald now.
1: Copy. 42, do you want to stop all the jumps?
2: 10-4. 42 is going 23.

0: 29 James Station on 1060. It's a black Nissan Altima, you said?
1: How are you doing?
2: Model unknown.
3: County Fire Center, commanding his resident on.
0: Where did they have the last location at?
2: Last seen passing McDonald's, headed south.
0: 10-4.
1: Copy. Be advised it is on route to you.
0: I thought I had a car at Main and Vine. It's not the car. So I'm code 4 at the lights right now.
4: Ten 4, we're going to get set up at 45 to Paradise. Look for it.

0: County 437, 442, just for 1043, sounds like the Martin officer is just arriving at Tina.
1: 17, there's a black Nissan about to hop on 45 southbound.
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0: 242 squad. Storm police are describing two black males, one tall, approximately 6'8", with dreads. Second black male is short.
1: 217 station, I believe I have that vehicle. Copy at 28, the sheriff's state. Occupied by 3, unknown state, K King, Q Queen, Z Zebra, 5732. K King, Q Queen, Z Zebra, 5732. If I can have additional.
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2: 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Did the two subjects actually take anything, or did they just try to?
0: 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Trying to determine how much right now.
2: 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Small squad 9, I have it on me.
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0: Last name, S. Sam, A. Adam, R. Robert, R. Robert. First name, S. Sam, A. Adam, I. Ida, D. David, O. Ocean, U. Union, middle initial, O. Ocean, male black. Date of birth, 08-18-2000, again, 8-18-2000. 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

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Last name, E. Edward, G. George, W. William, D. Union, D. David, O. Ocean. First name, D. Charles, H. Henry, I. Ida, D. David, E. Edward, R. Robert, A. Adam, middle initial, M. Mary. Date of birth, 09-06-2024. Correction. Stand by. Date of birth 08-30-1999, again 08-30-1999, male black, again out of Ohio.

0: Hold right there, okay. Is this good? I'll be out with Weston, KD, on a Charlie stop on the on-ramp to 45 South Elm from Paradise.
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1: Western Dispatch Rating Station 3, ambulance is requested to 404 Hargrove Street, 404 Hargrove, cross streets of South Indiana and Meridian for an 87-year-old female who is continuously vomiting. Western Dispatch Rating Station 3, ambulance is requested to 404 Hargrove Street for an 87-year-old female who is continuously vomiting. 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
3: 10-4, thanks.
0: Same information. Can you try the last name with an E, Edward, at the end of it? So Hale, H-A-I-L-E, Edward.

0: 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She is conscious but bleeding. She's in room 2224. Westman Dispatch Rating Station 1, ambulance is requested to the Aspen at Cedar Lake, 5555 Cedar Bay Drive, to room 2224, for an 88-year-old female with rectal bleeding. She is conscious with bleeding. 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
2: 0-1052. Six here, respond to the accident at Cedar Lake, 5555 Cedar Bay Drive, room 2224, 88-year-old female. Absolute breathing, so much for further.
3: 10-476.
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0: with
5: 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Tony Pyre, 1661. 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

0: 4-5 chicken. I'll be 96 of the guard, 2 relief, 424.
1: Never.

No, 320, 1043. 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She's on PB right now, just for 43 to get any calls. Say she's on the shoulder.

0: No, three, I believe it's going to be Sherman between, or correction, P between Sherman and Western. 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
1: Stop out with it. 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
0: Hey, from.
2: Four, five, three, nine, five, three. 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
0: 10-4. 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

0: 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Get him further.
1: That floor, is he alone?
0: It sounds like he's getting worse.
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0: 30 Overlook Drive, again, 3830 Overlook Drive. 83-year-old male who fell. His eyes are glossy. He's kind of slurring breathing. County Sheriff to Richfield Rescue. You need to respond to 3830 Overlook Drive, again, 3830 Overlook Drive. 83-year-old male who fell. His eyes are glossy. He is breathing. Kind of slurring, clear at 2118.

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0: Please arrival, Figure Westman.
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Now 320, 1045 for the log. It's going to be the east ditch line, about half mile south of Sherman. Just note for the highway shop that it's just south of the field engines with two red reflectors. And I'll be tight.

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0: You know, it'll be a while, but I do have a driving complaint on Pioneer heading eastbound from 175 with a gray Ford F-150 all over the road. Can you just start heading that way? We're going to try to advise Germantown.
2: 232-272.
1: Of course, we're kind of clear from the hospital, 9536 to Joe.
3: I'll reroute for that as well.
1: 1-5 starting.
0: They're still going eastbound from 41. I don't think you and 439 have probably the same chance of finding it, but if you want to head that way, yeah.
3: 6, go ahead.
4: Just check the area. Was continued eastbound on Pioneer from 41, Toyota Tundra, gray in color, 1028, Tom Lincoln 2008. Caller's no longer following.
0: Again, it was a gray Ford F-150 all over the road and blew through a stop sign and was driving in the opposite lane of traffic.
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1: 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I'm 5 1 adult male, 76 to code 1.

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1: Found on 145 from 41. I didn't last seen going eastbound on 145 from 41. Described as a gray Ford F-150. Does have a plate listed out of Milwaukee. They were all over the road and went through stop signs.
2: 713 West.
3: The truck make it east of 41?
1: Correction on that. It's actually a gray Toyota Tundra. Gray Toyota.
2: This is out of Milwaukee, and we no longer have a caller following.

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1: Transporting freighter Menominee Falls. Yeah. 747 County, what's my case number?
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2: I'm
3: looting what?
2: I checked northbound from Pilgrim up to Stags. No locate, 10-8.
3: No more.

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0: Грачин слышу. My 95's been dropped off. I'm en route back to the stop. Dispatch, Metris.
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0: Are you 10-6 on anything?
1: Nope, downtown. County Fire, 9051, arrived. Radar, and how many calls?
0: Copies.
1: Hey, we're up.
0: 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If you need people at this point, it'll have to be late and advise 313. The shift is going to be tied up. 42.
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1: 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He's taking back and forth in the roadway, Castle 56.
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0: 912 and I are 1041 in squad 5. He is primary. 2.
1: Okay, watch.

251 County 28. Out of Tennessee, Boy Boy Mary 9776. Boy Boy Mary 9776. Copy, second one out of Wisconsin. Out of Wisconsin, Boy Boy Tom 1974. Boy Boy Tom 1974. Looking for a male RO, probably 61, 170 ish.

0: Ball County traffic. Flight Illinois plate, David Nora Adam 1563. David Nora Adam 1563. Fond du Lac at H, that's correction, wrote, yeah, we'll go with H, and silver in color.
1: Turbo. 650 East Washington Trenton. 1017 is calling in that her son is 1055. He's currently driving a white Chevy Malibu on 128. He was last passing North Oak Road. This was transferred from the county.
0: 10-4. I quite like the automation. I apologize.

0: but I do have a driving complaint. I was last seen headed eastbound on 60 from 45, if you're available.
1: 10-4. I've been keeping up on 10-60.
0: Thank you.
2: 251 County, 10-27-29 out of Tennessee. West of King, Robert, Ocean, Nora, Edward, Robert, first of Charles, common spelling, middle initial, J. John, 2 verse 7, 20 of 85, 7, 20 of 1985.

0: Tell me to C251, your check.
1: Go ahead.
0: Charles is showing he moved from Wisconsin. He was showing a 627 Ellie's Way address, again, 627 Ellie's Way, but out of Tennessee, he's showing valid or wants.
1: 10-4, can you just check in-house at that address and see if there's anything there? Or a contact for anyone you might live with?
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1: Copy for bullets. I'm going one.
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0: 459. Actually, county 464.
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0: It's clear for assist if you ask them for a possible 55. For, I'm sorry, I didn't copy. Can you send that?
4: 36.
2: Turn south on 7th Avenue. She is tracking his location on Mike 360. She also stated he stole liquor at their residence in Fredonia.
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0: 241 vehicle is now westbound on Chestnut from 7th.
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2: Bunch of Kroners at the 627 alleyway address. Do you want me to send you their phone numbers on your mock or pass them along to 961 Tab?
0: I was able to make contact. I'm inside at 627 talking to the parents.

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1: Two-41 vehicle is currently stopped on 8th, just north of Maple.
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1: That works.

0: How are you doing, 865? Confirming you want them to respond direct to that Ellie's Way address, not the intersection?
1: We are standing at the intersection right now, so...
2: Yeah.

0: Oregon. So I study in Master Sonda, Bowes Way and Ellis Way, and Bowes Way Street and Ellis Way. Officer is on scene with a male who might have taken something. He's kind of just like reading. To Lifestar. On two officers' location of the area of Bowes Bay Street and Ellie's Way, again, Bowes Bay and Ellie's Way, for a male was conscious of reading, but may have taken something, clear at 2228.
1: Northbound was wearing a gray, could be a
2: back location.
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0: 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How many are outstanding right now?
1: The driver, the individual that ran without a V pass or front seat.

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Site number 111.5 A is an Adam, 111.5 A for a female. It's seizing. She's now conscious, somewhat aware and breathing.

0: Washington County Sheriff, can you regress to tell more first responders? 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Site number is going to be 111.5 AS and Adam, 111.5 AS and Adam. For a female that's actively, or that was seizing at one point, now conscious, somewhat alert, breathing clear, 2232.
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0: On the flip flop, so you should be missing one. And for 43, his name should be Alex Harrison. No further information given at this time.
1: 10-4, missing a shooting named Alex Harrison.
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0: We have an Alexander Harrison Crackle at 447 South 8th Avenue. His age is in the same area as our after.
1: 10-4, I'll be 76. Can you just pen on the address one more time for me?
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1: 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We're dealing with this guy.

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0: 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Still on it. 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
0: And 105W16610 Prairie Way. You're going to be meeting with Mariah. She states you have a TRO on Micah, and he was taking pictures of her sleeping, said to those people.

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0: I'll head over to Evangelism, see if I can smooth it over. 46 can come later and take it. I copy.
2: County 640. For DCS, I got him on the phone.
0: Copy. Who am I speaking with? I don't have a squad phone with me. I can just give him a call.
2: It's Katie with ACS. I can advise her to call in.
0: You can end the phone call. I'll call in about 5 seconds once I know what's coming up to the office.
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234 station. Route 43, there is a back door to the garage on the east side of the house that is unlocked. It appears to be just cracked open slightly.

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1: Boy Boy Adam 1159, DVA 1159, B41 southbound, Atlanta.
2: 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I'll be 10 this is in for 43. I'll be 1060 the area of Main and Maple. There are some fireworks going off, so if you get a call about it, I'll be 1060.

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0: 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I'm getting multiple calls regarding the fireworks. I'll just call that 911 saying you heard a gunshot.
1: 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I'll be having to just
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234, 236. Okay. 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
1: 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These kids know exactly where the fireworks are coming from.
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2: 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Adam Sam Henry, 3844, Jackson Park.

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4: Name Lanham, L. Lincoln, A. Adam, N. Nora, H. Henry, A. Adam, M. Mary. First name, Bruce, common spelling. Male, white, date of birth, 1-28-1987. My apologies, 03-22-1987. It'll be 03-22-1987. Break for second.
0: Boy, boy, Robert, 9381, DVR, 9381, 144, South A.
4: U Union, SM, Z Zebra, Y Young, N Nora, SM, K King, I Ida, first name Laura, common spelling, female, white, date of birth, 10-8 of 1986, 10-8 of 1986.
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1: Go ahead.
0: A vehicle had a plate check by Germantown and they could disregard that information. We did the plate check. But we do have the RO in-house. He does have a 10-0 in-house regarding jail staff. We've had numerous activity with him for possession of marijuana and a 1050.
1: I'm just in the Allington area. I'll continue to check the Allington area for the vehicle.

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1: Flock as well, and there were a bunch of previous hits on cameras in Hartford as well as Dodge County earlier, but we've had no contact in Hartford recently.

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1: Six,
0: I'm clear from the vandalism. I'll be clearing from the TRO and out of the freeway, Charlie.

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0: On the fireworks. I'll be 1024 from here, Dave. 10-4.

on the weapons complaint. State Patrol Gaston, temporary regarding an old address of the RO in Monroe Ave in Hartford from 2019. Again, that vehicle had on flock today a bunch earlier in the day.

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3: 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Adam Robert John, 6771, 144 in Lake Ridgemont.
4: Four five, I'll wait. 450.

912 County Traffic. Boy Charles Charles 9996. Boy Charles Charles 9996. 45 southbound on ramp for me.

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1: Seven North Main Street, 407 North Main. 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Caller was pushed down with baby in her hands. 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
1: County squads, things are calm now according to caller. Caller's in the living room, male subject is in the kitchen. Both subjects are 1056. No 1052 is needed.
2: Roger, 120. 640 County. What's the male subject's name there?
1: I'm looking right now.
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1: 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I was thinking of a different address. Southern Route.

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0: Partridge was, you can disregard the incorrect address was given. It's not going to be in the city. She gave one number shy of their address. We'll be canceling out this call. There's no instance at that address that you were sent to.
1: 439452 is entered.
2: 439.
3: 52.
1: Correction on the 1016 that it was occurring in the initially thought in the Hartford jurisdiction is actually in the county jurisdiction. Respond to 4070 North Main, 3470 North Main for. They are separated. The female party's outside waiting for you.
2: Or 76.
1: Support.

0: 9452 for 43. The female party is outside. The male party is upstairs at a friend's house in a separate unit, believed to be a duplex. She did not EMS originally. She was pushed down with her child in her hands by the male party named Alex.
1: Roger, copy.
2: Of course, I can just start heading out as well.

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1: I'm one of the parent who is getting my subject from inside. Can I have a second to help assist with the 95?
2: Copy.
1: I copy, 76. Nine six one calling 1046. And Paul George 7664 APG 7664 60 and that's all.
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1: Yeah.
0: 1095. One of the all 76 to county. They've been notified. 77 is under.
2: Can I get a second 55?
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0: 641.
1: 41, do you mind heading over to Slinger for a second for 961 possible 55?
0: 4.
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0: 8242. We received a call regarding a 1046 vehicle. Are you possibly available?
1: Yes, sir. Go ahead.
0: Or it was third-party information. Received a call from AAA stating a 1 road, unknown if it's northbound or southbound, described as a 2008 Honda Odyssey that's disabled in the area. But AAA operator is no longer able to make contact with the driver. If you're able to make contact with the driver, please have them call AAA, or I can send you a 1021 from the caller that would like a call back.
1: I was on about an hour ago. Also, why didn't you come?
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0: Tupac County. This is going to be a house fire. It's fully engulfed, 33 and Alpine.
1: Other units, can you guys start heading that way? Highway 33 and Alpine.
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0: County Sheriff Allenton Fire Department responded to the area of 5118 Highway 33, 5118 Highway 33 for a fully engulfed house fire.
1: Impact in there, though.
0: Washington County Sheriff to Allenton Fire Department, respond to 5118 Highway 33. 5118 Highway 33 for a fully engulfed house fire. All parties have evacuated. Clear it. 109.

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1: We're all just at the moment.
2: Two thirty-nine, 231.
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2: Are you vocal for 21?

0: Washington County Sheriff, the Allison Fire Department. This is an update page. There's a deputy on scene originally and still confirming this is a fully engulfed structure fire, smoke and flame scene. Single family residence with a large amount of fireworks inside that are actively going off as well. If a command member can go over the channel, advise if they want to make a start on this. Clear at 113.
1: County Fire, this is 1305. Go to a working still.
2: You can bring her back into the residence for 114, please, clear.
0: County Fire to 1305, confirming 13-2-2.
1: I will advise, but let's go with that.
2: Okay. 961 County, you could start me in that preference, though.

Washington County Sheriff, all locals in the Allison Fire Department is requesting an HR 13-2-2 to the working cell level for a structure fire at 5118 Highway 33, 5118 Highway 33, staging on scene the following departments are due to respond. Engines from Hartford and St. Lawrence, tenders from Slinger, Sewasium, West Bend, Colesville, St. Lawrence, squads, Slinger Red, St. Lawrence, and Allenton. 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

0: 14-2-2 to the Wiggensville for a falling golf crossfire at 5118 Highway 33. 5118 Highway 33. Due from West Bend to Denver.
1: 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We're still working still, so all responding units respond to County Fire. Clear at 117.
0: 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Due to 248 at 117.
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0: 242, Connor. Getting the 46 at Lannan. AAA is in contact with him. No ETA yet. I'll check back on in a little bit.
1: Looking for command on the scene. Single story residence struck fire in the back of the house.
2: Copies, Allenton command on scene, fire in the rear of the structure.
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3: You want to shut it down at, I believe this is Alpine right here in front of my squad. We're going to have to shut down 33 for the fire equipment coming in.
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1: 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The porch is fully engulfed.
4: That's all here. 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
4: If I gave you ending miles 1022.
3: Where am I? Flashlight is?
4: I'm heading from the jail and sending to assist weapon secure.
1: County fire, you lost some tender in route.
2: County fire copies, you lost some tender in route.
6: 239, 231. I copied your last.
7: Dispatch 2 this time.
4: Dispatch, you can put tether in the office.
7: Copy.
1: 425 to primary squad on the fire. I took pictures 360 around the residence and I have everybody's names, so I'll enter and take care of that with a sub.
3: 10-4.
5: County fire, west that tender is around 10.
2: Alright, copies of Westman 10, you know.
3: 4-3, County. I don't know if we can contact Weed Energies or if they'll come out, but there's a line that's about to burn up in this also.

0: 1870. When you get down here, you're going to back into the driveway. 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We need to get to the back side of the house. We're not going inside.
1: Copy that. Pulling 2.5 inch.
0: I think we're going to have to go 1.75 inches because you won't get... We got to go to the back side.
2: Nice, excellent. 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
5: 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Coldwell Tender and Ralph.
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0: County Park West of the house, personnel to the house. Actually, St. Lawrence, go down to Alpine to the north, to park on that side road. You have to go through the, yeah, park on the north of Alpine. North Alpine, send our people to you.
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2: 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Westbound Tender on scene as well as Allison Ambulance. 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
2: Well, that's the sun of either back.
4: Eastbound or northbound. That is not the dead end.
0: 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Right on scene.
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2: 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Partner in Alpine to the south. Bring your personnel up. 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
1: By the name of Robert Ocean, Nora Nora, first name of Caleb, that is King Adam Lincoln, Edward Boy, and initial D as in David, and also R as in Robert. Date of birth, 12/30/05, male white, of a 28 out of Wisconsin as well.
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2: Hey, Adam. Hey, Charlie. Hey, Adam. 5189. Adam, Charlie, Adam. 5189. We'll be at Washington 8. My correction, Washington 8. 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
1: Command, go ahead.
0: I'm on the seaside with a hand line that's not being manned. Do we got any more personnel that can come man this hose line? Seaside of the building, unmanned hold line, if we have personnel, command the hold line.
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0: going to upgrade this to a hostile harness. Staging will be on staging.
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4: No locals, the Allison Fire Department, 2-2 to the first box level.
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4: 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You don't need a call. Staging to be on scene. Calling departments to respond, Jackson and engine for, sorry, Jackson to Austin for engines. Tenders, Hartford, Theresa, Jackson. Ambulances for Lifestar, Chief Sir, Q, Austin, and Jackson. Change of quarters will be out of county.

0: This is Mavis Division 111 to all calls. The Allenton Fire Department is upgrading Mavis Car 13-2-2 to the first box alarm for a structure fire at 5118 Highway 33, 5118 Highway 33. Following departments to do to respond, engines from Jackson and Kewaskum, tenders from Hartford and Jackson, ambulances from Lifestar, chiefs from Kewaskum and Jackson. Change headquarters will be out of county units. All responding units must switch to and acknowledge Mavis Division 111 on Ivern. Clear at 150.
1: All units, be advised, we are now on the Mavis frequency.

111 to all locals. The Allenson Fire Department has upgraded Mavis Card 13-2-2 to the first box alarm for structure fire at 5118 Highway 33. 5118 Highway 33. Staging will be on scene. The following departments are due to respond. Engines from Jackson and Kewaskum. Tenders from Jackson, Theresa, and Hartford. Ambulances from Lifestar. Chiefs from Jackson and Kewaskum. Change of quarters is Iron Ridge Engine to the St. Lawrence Station and Theresa Engine to Allenton. Again, this is Mavis Division 111 to all locals. The Allenton Fire Department has requested Mavis Guard 13-2-2 to the first box alarm for structure fire at 5118 Highway 33. Staging me on scene. The following departments are due to respond. Engines from Kewaskum and Jackson. Tenders from Hartford, Theresa, and Jackson. Ambulances from Lifestar. Chiefs from Kewaskum and Jackson. Change of quarters of the Iron Ridge Engine to the St. Lawrence Station and Theresa Engine to the Allenton Station. All responding units must acknowledge Mavis Division 111 on Iburn, clear at 152.

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0: 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We're on scene.
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0: I'm passing on a tender and chief.

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1: 42.
2: Copy, left turn around. Alex in command, if you were calling, go ahead.

0: Washington County Sheriff Team Newburgh Fire Department. Reference the Mavis call due to a pass. Your tender is requested to respond to the scene. Again, Newburgh Fire Department, due to the pass on the Mavis card, your tender is requested to respond. Direct to the scene, clear at 155.
1: Freeland. 76 to the post office.

0: They are in staging, or you sent them to a task?
1: Can you tell me when this was created?
2: I called out with the outside at 1-8-0108.

0: Very sorry, they also come in. Can you let me know if Lee Energy's electric was notified?
1: They were. No ETA provided.
0: 10-4, thank you.
1: And for information, if you're still in the town, KLL, it's in command. You did have a couple passes. You had Jackson pass on a tender and a chief. We paged up on the card automatically for Newberg for a tender and Iron Ridge for your chief.
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0: 41 northbound, area 60, assist state 242 on field. Left there.
1: Oh, the 60.
0: Looks to be north of.
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0: B-boy, Anora, 2605, repeating. B-boy, Anora, 2605. We'll be at Washington 18th, color silver.

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4: 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He doesn't have Parkinson's and tremors. There is residential clutter for a flag and home.
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3: May in Paradise, 28 is Boy Charles King, 5966. 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
6: Expand, Shrub Tether. Tether's clear of the scene of the allergen. 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

0: 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For a 76-year-old male who is stuck on the toilet, he does have Parkinson's and is experiencing tremors and is feeling weak. There is a flag for residential clutter. Dispatch Payton Station 3, ambulance is requested. 3007 Mileview Road, 3007 Mileview Road, cross street, chronic trunk, P as in Paul, and Highway 45. For a 76-year-old male stuck on the toilet, he does have Parkinson's. He's experiencing tremors and weakness. There is a flag for residential clutter. 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
1: 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I'm at 3.
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0: David, Division 111. The Allenton Fire Department has struck Mavis Guard 13-2-2 by the authority of the incident commander. Again, Mavis Division 111, 13-2.
1: Division 111 is Allenton Command, and I

Davis Division 111. The Allenton Fire Department has struck Mavis Guard 13-2-2 by the authority of the incident commander. Again, Mavis Division 111, 13-2-2 is struck out by the incident commander. We're clear at 234.

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0: Station at 5 with two males on Chestnut and 5th. Both lanes are closed.
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3: 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Or 912, sorry, go ahead.
2: 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Adam David Charles, 6490. Remaining Jackson.

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3: 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Last name Manny and Mary A. Adam and Nora E. Edward Y. Young. First name George, common spelling. Notice would be as in boy. Male white, date of birth 02/19/2004. 02/19/2004. Pause for a second.
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2: 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Last name, Lunetro, U Union, N Nora, E Edward, R Robert, T Town, L Lincoln. First name, Trevor, T Town, R Robert, E Edward, B Victor, O Ocean, M Robert. Militia A is an Adam. Male, white, date of birth, 3/24/1990, 3/24/1990.

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First responder responding 9415 Bolton Drive. 9415 Bolton Drive. For a motorcycle crash with injuries, unknown status at this time. Described as grunting in nature. Possibly ended up in trees or the ditch. I don't know if there's more than one patient at this time. Clear to 238.

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1: 624. Found a 1657 Nature Trail, 1657 Nature Trail. Spoke with Marilyn, states she thinks there's someone in her basement. We have multiple 1096 contacts where she thinks the same thing. Come on.
0: Tommy Fire Med 1 is out.
1: Over.
2: 24 copies, Med 1. We still don't have a patient update. The caller was refusing to exit his house. Go check on any subjects.
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0: Can you repeat?
2: Have a patient update at this time. No caller was willing to go check on any parties. Just heard the grunting and the crash.
0: Copy.
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4: Stated it was right in front of his house. 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He just didn't want to go out to the ditch. He said the motorcycle's either in the ditch or the tree line in front of his house.
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0: 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Putting a person on the aerial just to wet the roof down to take care of the embers on the roof. Command to op, just advise, we only have a few tenders here, but we've got plenty of water sitting on the ground.
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3: 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Just for 43, well, it's most likely going to be a 5-5. We'll be in contact with ACS shortly.
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2: Good.
1: It's going to be a two-part last name. It's going to be George, Edward, Robert, Robert, Ida, Tom, Sam, Ocean, Nora. Second last is going to be Zebra, Ida, Mary, David, Adam, Robert, Sam. First name of Joshua, that is John, Ocean, Sam, Henry, Union, Adam, with initial Stephen, Charles. Date of birth, 8-19 of 97. 8-19 of 97. It's going to be male white.
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0: 444, Tony.
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0: Is the crash site going to be east side or west side of the road?
2: The mail said it was right in front of his house, and his house is showing on the west side of the road, just north of Bolton Drive. It's the first house north of Bolton Drive.
0: Thank you. 2356, County Flower Route.
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2: 44.
0: What?
2: 41. On your map, it looks like the driveway is actually right off of Bolton Drive, not off of 144. And I believe the trees he might be referencing are right at that corner of Bolton and 144.

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0: County. All responding units can slow it down, but continue. Rider is up talking, conscious lawyer.
2: County got me, 44.
0: 464, County, copy 28.
2: One. Go ahead.
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0: 2020 Harley Davidson, FLHX motorcycle, blue and color, registered to Sean O'Connor. Sean does have priors and.

0: 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There's a Volkswagen Golf going eastbound on Wash, just past Indiana, which is extremely excessive pace. There's any squads in the area. In the area.
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0: 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It has a bike rack on the top with a blue long object on it.
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3: Four

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Adam Paul George, 8518. Adam Paul George, 8518. Denzi, KT East parking lot, color vehicle's gray.

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0: Are you able to just keep an eye out for a white SUV with no plate that left Pioneer Plaza about 10 minutes ago going eastbound on Pioneer towards 41? Not sure if it went southbound or northbound. Can you just keep an eye out for it? You know, with a white SUV with no plate.
2: Possibly heading southbound on 41 from the area of Pioneer Plaza. All right. Eastern male, we move with children out of the vehicle, force them to the ground, will not allow them back in. This younger female. The only description is a white SUV, no plate obtained. Left a lot at 250, eastbound toward 41. Begin to watch for any suspicious vehicles. We have absolutely no one in the area.
3: 10-4, are these children still at Pioneer Plaza, or did they get back from the vehicle?
2: In the vehicle, there are no children left at Pioneer.
4: Division 111 copies.
3: 35, coming in 1023.
5: 114 tonight.
0: Go ahead.
3: Full criminal on the register over the motorcycle, please, and advise prior 55.
0: Able to steal either 450 or 461 for a check welfare.
5: Yeah, you probably get your 450.
0: Copy that one. Clear from the fire. I have a check welfare at Pioneer Plaza. It occurred about 250. The caller reported a female removed two children out of a vehicle, threw them to the ground, and did not allow them back inside the vehicle immediately. Approximately 3-year-old. They described the vehicle as a white SUV with no plate. They left the lot around 250 and went eastbound towards 41. State 242 and Germantown are keeping an eye out for the vehicle, but we still need to make contact at the business.
6: 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Thank you.
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6: 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Not sure if you can contact our change of quarters engines, Iron Ridge and Theresa, at Allenton and St. Lawrence Station. They can be released, and if they're monitoring iFern, they should be able to let that know as well.
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6: 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We will be returning to the rest of
4: copy, charging aerial. 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
1: 10452. 51,
2: did the caller give any demographics for the actor?
1: Negative. And we do have a squad going to check Pioneer Plaza shortly here.
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0: 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Before we leave, we'll do another 360 and double-check everything.
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1: Never.
2: This advisement 29 outside of all 10 field schools.

Ocean, this is Deputy IC. Just confirming we're wrapping up everything. If we want to get units off of the south side of 33, if it's going to be a little bit, that way they can maybe get the road back open again, if that's a possibility. If not, if it's going to be not that much to wrap up what we got left, we'll just do that and clear all at once. Let me know what you want to do.

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0: 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We should have the road open or available open probably in about 30 minutes.
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1: 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Can you swing by and just give me an extra search bag, please? 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
0: Ten four. I'm in Oswald Corona.
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0: Okay. 4-5, coming 10-6, so.

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1: We're off to Joe, we're 95, 30 miles in the notes. For Tony, we're off to jail, fucking talks.
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0: The UTO, 41 cell phone, and KTR, Bennett.
2: Bennett, Alpha Command. Division 1, 11, be advised. All Allison units, assignment complete on 5812, Highway 33. Command is terminated. All units return.
3: Balancing command.

0: Braves with 4-6-1. The road's pretty much clear. You probably open up eastbound.
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1: Well, they respond to Dodge County. They're requesting a Hartford officer assist with a one vehicle crash, airbag deployment off the roadway. No injury should be N3930 County Trunk Peepaw, N3930 County Trunk Peepaw. They do have two deputies en route from Juneau.
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1: Morning, Washington and Dodge. Hartford police is on scene of your crash on P-Ball. Confirms no injuries. Advised just one deputy should be fine. You'll be standing by.
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0: 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Looks like he just hit something in the ditch. 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
1: Can you check the area W1N1033 Whitetail Run? Caller stated it's north of that address. Possibly some type of party going on. They're filing a noise complaint. If you can just check it out.
0: 476.
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464 County. 2 planes will be en route to Freighter West Bend for a legal blood draw, starting miles there, same as ending. And 464 County, there's no need for a second there.

0: 461,
1: go ahead.
0: 461, can you respond to Highway 41 southbound north of KS and King? Again, 41 southbound north of KS and King. For CKD, ship Equinox out of traffic. Unknown where the deer is, no injuries.

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0: 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Virgil, are you available for Katie?
1: Affirmative, go ahead.
0: 41 southbound, just under the bridge of 144. Again, 41 southbound, just under the bridge of 144. Oh my gosh. Cadillac Escalade. It's out of traffic. No injuries. Unknown where the deer is.
1: Jaguar, 41 and 145.

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1: Yeah. Just found a 242 location for a second for a possible 10-100. He's 41 southbound, just like a 144.
2: 10-4 from Western and 145.
1: 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Turning at 461.
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3: You finishing up here?
1: Be able to be a second for state. They're 41 southbound, just north of 144.
3: I copy. I can set there shortly.
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0: 242 County information. Deer is located just north of 144 on the median. Vehicle is released in center.
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0: 444 County, copy at 1028. 444, go ahead. 4501, Adam, I'm there, easy zebra, 4501, if it's coming back to a Catherine, if you could just advise if she's valid or not. Affirmative, 444.
1: Four 28, 27, 28.

0: 752, County 1046. It's going to be 41 northbound, north of County Line. I'm getting turned around over to 28 in a second.
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0: 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I'm going to give her a courtesy ride to BP on County Line. So 51 County, correct? 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
0: 6-1. 25 quick trip, 1200 East Commerce, a quick trip. 33-year-old female is having a medical emergency and looking to get a 1059 to Landon. Has a history of seizures. She has seizure medication and medication for opiates. She's conscious for a breathless fine. You can just double check on the first name is Cicely. She got on the phone and said the 1022. If you could just see if a 1052 is needed.
1: County, 23 miles in house. 957 County. I can take that. 341 in squad 2.
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I found which one is missing. It's a southbound middle stop sign.

Jackson County Sheriff 2, Germantown Rescue, you needed to respond to N116, W20944 Burnwood Lane, W20944 Burnwood Lane, 45-year-old male, who's shaking, his chest is tight, and it's hard for him to breathe, he's not slurred talking. You needed to respond to N116, W20944 Burnwood Lane, W20944 Burnwood Lane, for a 45-year-old male who's shaking, his chest is tight and hard for debris, and he's not slurred talking, clear at 704.

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0: to 514 Grand against 514 Grand. 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She also is going on about people who are in her residence every 3 a.m.

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2: 7:56.
0: 7:56. I have a female on the phone with the station officer. She resides at North 114W15221 Vicksburg. Her ex is continuously harassing her via text and phone call. Can I transfer?
2: From her school, so.
0: 621.
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1: Okay.
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1: Okay.
0: A10 County Traffic.
1: A10 what?
0: Mary 4584, BAM 4584, Fond du Lac at home.

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0: 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And follow up.
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0: 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Adam Lincoln Boy 3124, ALB 3124, Don Black at Clinton.
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2: 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I'm Captain at E911. He's fully on it.
0: Four, six, two, 23.

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0: 10:41, 10:6, Valley County Training. Good morning.
1: Morning. Number.
2: 10:10:2. I apologize, I didn't copy your last. Did you say you made contact with him?
1: However, we've had other calls from him in the past. Contact him. Let him know to look into his settings.
2: 10:4.

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1: If we're kind of traffic. On a Ford Edge, on a red Ford Edge. 341 southbound north of County Line.

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0: 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Call back and leave a voicemail, no name, number's not in house. 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

0: 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Mike 3, transporting Crater Westbound.
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2: Ready for county traffic. Paul Nora 5709 again. Paul Nora 5709. Be on Aurora at Panorama Drive.
1: Pretty sure.

0: 6-2 Hazard. C-164, south of the 175 bridge. I-164, south of 175 bridge. Tailgate. Clear the road.
1: 10476 from Glacier Hills.

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0: Boy M. Young, 9703. Boy M. Young, 9703. Your 41 southbound, just north of 144. Listen on that Toyota Sienna van, but it's on an Acura Coupe, looks like.

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2: Six eleven.
1: If you respond to 232 West State, again 232 West State. This occurred Thursday around 7:56 PM. 1017 is now reporting a male of a beige sweater had crawled through one of the windows in the building, shut the window and closed the blinds. They're unsure where the subject came from and did not see a vehicle in the area. The caller will be available by phone if you need anything further.
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0: 435, county traffic. Paul Charles, 7355. Again, Paul Charles, 7355. We'll be 28 in Midland.
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1: 6-1, go ahead.
0: That was Wisconsin, Boy Charles Sam, 2747. BCS 2747. Take a read back.

611 or Charles Sam 2747 comes back to a Kylo Redmond at that 236 West State. Shows a 2011 Nissan Xterra, white in color. She's valid negative.

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1: 1050, the 600 block of South 17th Avenue for a parking complaint. There's a black SUV parked on the road for about 3 days. Callers checked with neighbors. They don't know who it belongs to.
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0: The DC's regard to 11-year-old male trying to break car windows and house windows with a brick. Yelling and arguing, a flying disconnected. Sounds recent. 8:10 the first name of the caller is time, yeah.

0: time Q had a plate, Wisconsin boy David David, 7-1-0-2. Force 95 will be called upon.
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0: I copy. Sounds like this is going to be a family dispute involving a juvenile.
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4: 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You just check the major intersections for any stop signs that are missing, specifically that 5 corners one.

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1: Yeah.

0: In 10 County, parties separated, we're all 10-2.
1: County Sheriff's Department, Charlottetown Rescue, with assist not injured, West 204 North 1175 Goldendale Road, 1175 Goldendale Cross, Woodland and Creekview. Anyone, your female, says she's down, not injured, 450 pounds. 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Washington County Sheriff's Department, West 204 North 1175 Goldendale Road, 1175 Goldendale Cross, Woodland and Creekview. 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She said the front door is open, there's a friendly German Shepherd loose outside, 1099.
2: Sullivan County. 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
1: 424, good.
0: 7799, Lloyd Charles, William 7799, 41 northbound, north of K King.

0: Rainbow Midnight were coming.
1: Nine 14 county traffic. Adam Zuper Sam 2870. Adam Zuper Sam 2870. Main Street at North Center.
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reports incoming traffic. It's out of Michigan. 4 Nora William X-ray 45. 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

0: 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Germantown Rescue, respond to West 204 North 11785 Goldendale Road, 11785 Goldendale Road. For a 71-year-old female who fell, no injuries, just needs a little lift assist, clear at 1007.
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0: Dispatchman 3 clearing freighter westbound returning.
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0: India, India, we trust play Sam William George Lincoln Zero William. Sam William George Lincoln Zero William. It's going to be 144 in Parkway. It's parked across Parkway.
1: Another shot.

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0: Four of three county, we're calling.
1: No, we said that for a second, so just you can identify. Okay, Wyatt Parkway.
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0: Liberty. Onto the Gables, North 109, West 17075, Ava Circle, Apartment 301, 17075, Ava Circle, Apartment 301. We're a 90-year-old female who's been sick. She's very weak and hasn't been eating. She's got trouble breathing. Washington County Sheriff to Germantown Rescue, respond to the Gables, North 109, West 17075, Ava Circle, Apartment 301, 17075, Ava Circle, Apartment 301. For a 90-year-old female who's been sick and very weak, hasn't been eating, she's conscious, alert, breathing, clear at 1032.
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I'll be moving in now since the vehicle's been released. 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
1: 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Jesus, just checking your status. You're keying up, but nothing's coming through.
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0: For 953, we can put a flag on my driver for sovereign citizen and aggression towards police.
1: Officer Bunny, she is insistent on talking to a different officer. It's not him.
0: Good.
2: I believe it's already there. 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

0: panel to Animal Complaint 31 Southbound, Norfolk Q, was for a deer that was struck on a shoulder and needs dispatch 8.
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0: 620, calling in case for follow up. Twenty six 2885 is 2885, and I'll be en route to 306 Church Street regarding.
1: That's the lower for which unit?
0: Unit A.

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0: 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The 1017 now wants to meet with an officer.
1: Definitely.

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0: 2286 assignment.
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0: 25824 Westland Court, 824 Westland Court. Callers in unit 2 has a stray dog in custody, is currently in the common way.
1: Never.

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0: 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Sixty Salisbury and Beverly, callers in a black GMC Acadia with stray dog.
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1: 403, 1021 at Parker, I want to pick up some items, reference of 1016, we're 72 hours in Florida. Name and numbers on the screen.
2: Okay. Yeah.

0: Adam Nora Frank, 8906. Adam Nora Frank, 8906. Going to be 175 in the wheel.
1: There's no tags. It does have a collar. It's a black male German Shepherd. It was actually located on Salisbury at Newark, so I'll be out in that area trying to locate the owner. I already contacted the Sheriff's Department.
2: C-12, status check.
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0: County 611, E91. Pick up sound at 443 3rd and 443 3rd. It's an open line, sounds like someone was doing a saw in the background. He tends to call back and left a voicemail for Michael.
1: That's right.

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0: County 462, Belgium. I have 365 on country here. 365 on country or 60 in Wildwood. We're in line with a Panturic.
1: Okay.
0: To the south door, I'm going to contact the rest of our east coast across the open window of the garage. Looks like his Lincoln is parked in the back.
1: Yeah. You let him know.
0: And now he's walking southbound with a bicycle country here. There's not a few that he told there. Black jacket, pants. He might have his vehicle parked down the road, of course. He has a bike holder on it. This would be perfect. Paul Turek. I'll get you another car.
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1: Four oh three coming in tonight.
0: One team's requesting assistance with having his vehicle unlocked. It'll be a maroon Chevy pickup. He'll be waiting at the farthest east entrance and he'll wave you down.

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2: Yes.
1: Just 4043, his vehicle is going to be a black, about 2014 Lincoln.
2: 10-4, is it a sedan or a SUV?
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5: 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Four two nine eight ten, staff check. Yeah, 429.

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Delta 198 William John Young, 198 WJY. No vehicle associated. The Grant at 60. Yeah, it's gonna be 0-43.

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1: 462. I'm in a circle going into Jackson. I'm back at Division 60. WTL, I'll be standing by here just monitoring the intersection until you're ready for.

0: 白色米饭以后。Speaker 9, traffic stop earlier, 26-2778, again, 2778. We'll be in the U.S. Post Office parking lot. The gentleman called me here, so I'll be issuing him the rest of his ticket.
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Is he back at the residence? Negative. I was able to find that through Ozaki case.

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Office of Germantown Rescue, Germantown Rescue, Pickers Pond, Virginia Highlands, W173N10915, Bernice Way. You'll be heading to the rehab unit on the first floor of the nurse's station. The employee that was having trouble breathing as she had a pill stuck in her throat. She also advised that her chest was hurting. Before we described this, she advised the pill was out and was no longer stuck. She's just looking to be checked out.

0: is Juju and Tama, Figures 1 to Virginia Highlands at W173N10915 Rainy's Way. W is finding the rehab unit, first floor, the nurse's station for a 54-year-old female that was having trouble breathing due to a pill being stuck in her throat. She did manage to get the pill out. They're just requesting to have her checked out at 10:13:12.
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0: 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We're on cell phone from 28, I have no current position, a blue Dodge described as jacked up, pickup truck, a Weaver, doing about 80 to 100, make your own, came from Dodge County. 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
1: 10-4. Four. 24462. 462. Just for 43, I also checked any of the lots along the Eisenbahn in the city retail.
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1: 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We've had numerous contacts with her today.
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1: 541. 9855 Charles Miller, come back on a 17-foot-3 line of square to 26, so hot weather, beautiful drive westbound, yeah.
0: Everything's 10-2, I brought him back to the launch, 10-8.
1: Number 541.
2: So I'm coming UTL 10-8.

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0: Sir, eastbound from Fleet Farm at this time. Callers willing to provide a statement. Advise it's all over the road. It appeared to want to turn into Fleet Farm and then continued. Should be a 10-12. Silver Pontiac, however, it's coming back on a white Honda Civic. Approaching Culver's.

appeared to want to turn into Fleet Farm and then continued should be a 10-12. Silver Pontiac, however, is coming back on a white Honda Civic. Approaching Culver's.

0: Giselle, she's still confirming that it's a silver Pontiac. Did double check the plate two more times. She's no longer following Lassie and Saldana University. Washington County Sheriff, the Germantown Rescue Responsive West 213 North 10189 Beach Drive, 10189 Beach Drive, for a 91-year-old male who's been sick, hasn't eaten for several days, does have congestive heart failure, he's conscious alert, labored breathing. Sheriff, the Germantown Rescue Responsive West 213 North 10189 Beach Drive, 10189 Beach Drive, for a 91-year-old male who's been sick, hasn't eaten for several days, he does have congestive heart failure, he's conscious alert, labored breathing, clear at 1342.
1: Charlie Fire 7 T 52, he clears from the Virginia Highlands, call and put us on the other one, thanks.

2611 assignment. Sometimes you didn't see the narrative.

Washington County Sheriff to Elton Rescue and St. Lawrence First Responders, respond to 5060 Highway K, King 5060 Highway K for an 86-year-old female who's been dizzy all morning, has been in and out of consciousness.

Washington County Sheriff's to Allenton Rescue in St. Martin. First responders respond to 5060 Highway K, King 5060 Highway K. Burden, 86-year-old female, has been dizzy all morning, in and out of consciousness. Clear at 1349.

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0: Any state cartridges there?
1: Johnny.
0: Are you available for a tire changer? 45 southbound, south of Paradise. I'm 45 southbound, south of Paradise. That's connected on a bullet. It might be a road hazard.
1: I'll be around. Hello, coming. I'll be 10-42, 7-13, 41 spot 24. Good day.

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1: 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You're from Paradise to Hudson Valley, UTL.
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0: 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Number not in house. Left a message for Jason Smith.
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0: 8th Street, 223 8th. The open line, shuffling was heard, Oscar Gutierrez, small child crying. The phone number not announced.

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We could also hear Bill Malin, PLC, and Spanish. Nothing 1037 heard. 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Okay.

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2: Two-two-six-VDC.
3: John.
2: 164 from Pioneer, northbound 164 from Pioneer, caller turned off. One male, doing 35 and 55. Gray Saturn sedan, unknown pay, gray Saturn sedan, was swerving in oncoming traffic. Put a name and number later if needed. They're willing to make a statement at this point, make your own. And the caller mentioned that one of the doors on the vehicle looks disintegrated.
3: And then the last part?
2: The caller described one of the doors in the vehicle disintegrated.
3: So far.

Union Charles 2934, repeating AUC 2934, OB 45 southbound at NN.

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0: For a 1056 that turned into a possible 1055, started at Daily Food Express 1700 East Wash. 1017 could smell alcohol strongly coming off a white male, 50-ish years old. He's in a silver Grand Am 28 of Adam Tom David 3289. It was last seen headed westbound from that location. There are two small children in the back.
1: Three, two, copy.
0: 343, the RO lives at 242 South Street. What's that?
1: Tower.
2: 219 Station. Put me on that. I'm en route to the RO's address.
0: Go ahead.
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这两天实在是Google's not here. 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I don't know if I'll respond, so I'm going to attempt 60. 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
1: 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I'm 61 with somebody here. Says that they live on Edgewood.

0: female, a small child got out of a vehicle, and then the female hit the child in the head. 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
1: Four from Paradise and 7th in the city. 242 station. Vehicle parked and occupied on Edgewood of Wolf's Michael's address.
0: County 424. I don't know the description. They're outside the vehicle, still parked. We're still getting more. County 449 here.
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0: 10-4, thanks. You're available.
1: Affirmative, is it north or south and end?
0: 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Gold or silver, older model SUV, I don't say gold or silver, older model SUV.

0: 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Same last name as the RO.
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0: 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Vehicle's gone, unknown direction. And a female's now walking on Silver Lake Drive, westbound from 18th.
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0: 10-4. Female should have blood on her face. Heavy set, very brown, very short brown hair.
1: You said she's out of the vehicle, walking on Silver Lake Drive?
0: Silver Lake Drive, the vehicle's gone. Caller's in a black pickup truck. Still in the area, black pickup is a caller.

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1: And can I get a vehicle description again?
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1: 61.
0: Ten forty-one, 10-6.
1: Four from 17. 43 in talking with the male on south. He also saw Michael at DFX, and he reports just seeing Michael and one other kid.
0: Can I copy? Could you repeat the first half of your transmission? I didn't catch it.
2: I drove to the end of Silver Lake Drive. There's several silver vehicles along the way. I didn't see anybody standing near. Any more updated information?
3: 1074.
0: Two.
4: 1060 Silver Lake Drive and South 18th. 1017 states a middle-aged white female was walking with a young girl. A woman was crying and walking in the road, both wearing pink sweatshirts. 1017 stated a Wausau deputy did stop out there.

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1: Term.
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0: normal conversation. Number listed on Larboard is about 4.85. Left voicemail.
1: I'm going to try to give her a 21. I know the festival's going on right now.
2: 2-4, Kelly.
0: 2-4, 2-4.
2: I'll be on the 5486 overlook. The funeral party standing outside. You want to send West Bend this way. Where the caller was, would be the city. It's on 18th north of NN. Five 486 east outlook.
0: Yeah, 4-4.
3: Send it from the store. I'll be trying to meet up with the 1017 for a statement.
2: It's 424 County. Copy 28.
0: I'm with 28, go ahead.
2: That's a truck. Victor Young, 3227. Victor Young, 3227.
1: Six, seven. 227. County
0: I'm 3227, expired 5/27 to Gavin Jeske, born 06, 4/75 overlook. James Jeske, born 71 on Silver Canyon.
2: Several.
1: 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Sorry, miles entered.
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0: 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Wasso is requesting you respond to 5486 East Overlook for a fight that occurred at 18th and N.
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0: Station 1, ambulance is requested at Samaritan Health Center, 531 East Washington, cross streets from North Indiana and Schmidt Road, for a 79-year-old male with a blocked catheter. He is in room 479. Westside Dispatch Aging Station 1, the ambulance is requested to the Samaritan, 531 East Washington. For a 79-year-old male who is in room 479 with a blocked catheter. JC 48 at 1510.
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1: Two 32 and Boss is going to remain here at 5486. I'm going to head over to an address on University. I'll input it into the CAD. 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

0: Water Street, Crossroads, South Indiana, for a 69-year-old female with a swollen foot. Western Dispatch Paging Station 1, ambulance has requested a Family Promise, 450 Water Street, for a 69-year-old female with a swollen foot. 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

0: I'll be following 2:30 to the hospital.
1: I'm trying to navigate my way through this traffic here. Could you just confirm no emergencies?

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Eligible 28 on a dark gray Chevy Impala. I'll be on County Line at Landon.

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0: 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Med-1 transporting one ferry westbound. 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
1: South 7th and Maple, there's a black male and white female. 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Both are screaming at each other.
0: Just 26, copy.

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1: 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It's going to be related to the same address and name as our welfare check yesterday. Can you start a open search for vehicles registered to a Tomas Sobel at that address?
0: Stand by.
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0: 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Ambulance is requested to St. Vincent de Paul, 420 North River Road, for an adult female who just had a seizure, maybe active seizure again. She is in a vehicle in the parking lot. Reading stations 1 and 2. Active seizure at 420 North University St. Vincent de Paul for an adult female in the parking lot.
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I'm going to head over to that address. Say if I'm still well first at Genie, we should have her in-house.

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1: 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Just be checking that address.
0: County 437-1046. 745. 75 KK in the Edward County, FedEx, traffic in about 3 hours.
1: Now, sir, I believe it'll be over there in the back.
0: Now, sir.
1: 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On a black Ford SUV, 41 North at Cedar Creek.
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1: Located near the Garden Center in Road 12, it's described as a Chevy Silverado pickup truck. The 20 provider was 370127F-Frank, 370127F-Frank. 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
3: 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Place on 26 to Evans Lewis, 481 in the London on Nissan Frontier White. Pick up, he's valid. Car, another car calling with.

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0: For sure. Fleet does come back current to Andrew Kraft, 473 Clintonville, on a Ford F-350 pickup, blue pickup. 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
1: Ten-4, what is the driving behavior being reported?
0: I thought you saw the call when you said you were going. Swerving lane to lane, varying speeds, last seen trailing 41 southbound, and just and exit on Highway 20 in that one direction. I'll give it to Kiwaskum also.
2: Do not change stations. Maple Street.
3: Speed 10.
0: Vehicle exited 41 southbound, unknown direction on 28. Vehicle exited 41 southbound, unknown direction on Highway 28. X-ray Edwards 62967. Correction, X-ray Edwards 62927. X-ray Edwards 62927. 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We have a complaint name number if needed at this point. 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
5: 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Joni Bechtel.
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0: Lisa Crosby Porter, female, 55, white, at the same location. She and her phone just made up.
1: Can you go with her number?
0: 262-343-0297. 262-343-0297.
1: Was what again?

0: 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University LV 76 back to 232's location. 622-1052. Where's that 43 Rushmore lady, 43 Rushmore, 81-year-old female that fell in the bathroom? She is breathing, not very conscious or alert. She's laying it back in head pain, just stating she wants to go to sleep.
1: Yeah, fine.
0: So I'm counting 10-23.

0: 17 through 32. Did you call ACS? If not, I can do that and get them started.
1: No, I'm on the phone. You can just respond out here.
0: Copy, University in the Coral.
1: Definitely.

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1: Metcalf, you can clear my current call, UTL.
0: Kiwaskum Street. Maybe there's an open line. We could hear male, female talking, some arguing about wood. Number listed Chad Smith, 472 at that address. I see no 1016 or family trouble in the history tab.
1: And 476.
0: Okay.

0: 118, that'd be possible. 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
1: Into 26. The only Bechtel we have in that area is a Joni Lynn.
2: Thank you.

0: County, but it's a front or back.
1: I'm not sure.
2: Yeah,
3: 23.
4: Yeah, 23. Did you copy family trouble? 10-4, 6-6. 6-40. There's a ways out. I'll head up there with 419 while we wait for him.
3: With the caller. We'll stop out at some residents near Packers Flying, see if they're missing their husky.
4: 10-4. His GPS is messed up.

0: Call me 911. Family trouble just came in. 17-year-old son on Main Street. Left his mother inside of a vehicle and left the scene.
1: No, I can't copy you. You have to go again.
0: Are you available to go behind the police department for a woman inside a black Ford F-150? Her son sounds like he locked her in and he left. Black shirt, black pants, short.
1: Temporary. Is she not able to unlock the car and get out?
0: The vehicle's parked at Spruce and Ridgeway now. Spruce and Ridgeway. And the son came back to the mother. Mother is Abby Crummel. He said, quote unquote, you pushed me to do this. She's in the black Ford F-150.
2: That's what we're pretty much saying here. Should be out shortly.
3: 10-12.
0: 10-10 County, 10-60, 10-2. 10-10, you're still
3: needing another car. Can I go
0: there? 22. 24-18, 10-22.
3: Well,

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1: A lot of you, when I heard that they found the owners possibly at Summit and Rogers. Can you go check that area? And then we can just bring the dog out to him.
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0: 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Starting same as any. Adam Nora Young, 8459, repeating ANY, 8459, B45 southbound route 2, Paradise.
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0: 2023.
1: Sheriff to Jackson Rescue, respond to Forestview Manor, room 16, west 194, north 16744. Eagle Drive, room 16, for a 73-year-old female who's been confused lately. Family is concerned she's possibly had a stroke.

County Sheriff to Jackson Rescue Responded Forest View Manor, room 16, West 194 North 16744 Eagle Drive, room 16. For a 73-year-old female has been confused lately. Family is concerned she possibly had a stroke clear at 1636.

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0: You can change this to a family trouble intended for now. I'll be returning to follow up. 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
0: Tom Henry 7854. Tom Henry 7854. Northbound County G George. Just past Pleasant Valley.
1: Okay.
2: I'm trying to hear. I'll just be here for a little bit longer.

0: 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Oh, that pending temperature too, that's stacked. That's for us, you may have it available for you, those other two. Just other and stuff.
1: Yeah, find me the assist on there, 76 Lonnie.

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0: 1022, so the phone is online and it's accidental. 1022, 911.

0: or 622 to 611. This is on 60.
1: Just got off the phone with the owner. He's on his way to the PD.
0: Whoever's there, there's a 15 day in the lobby.

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1: Alfred, go ahead.
0: The complainant or caller was no longer on scene. She's in West Bend now. She believes it happened there, and she's reporting it to them.
1: Alfred, Alfred.

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0: Boilingen 5443, Boy Boilingen 5443. I'll be on Cumberland at County Line.

0: County traffic. Boy Charles Edward 4112, repeating BCE 4112, will be in the Hobby Lobby parking lot off of Main Street.
1: 463.
0: 425 County traffic.
1: 25 cars left.
2: Boy Adam 1240, repeating boy Adam 1240, 41 northbound at DW.
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0: 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He said the incident occurs, quote unquote, all over the county.

Dzień dobry. All right. X-ray Charles 5536, repeating him, X-ray Charles 5536. We will be pulling into the Allington parking lot.

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0: to the utilization. Since right 3, pending 74.5.
1: And the Coro.
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2: Second flash.
1: Okay. 26-22-1092. Poorhouse Tavern, 22 South Main Street. It says there's a vehicle parked in the handicaps spot. The 25 was Adam Tom Charles, 4145.
3: 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County Fire from 1251, Clear Hospital returning.
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0: 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She has a felony conviction for manufacture, deliver heroin, possession of methamphetamine, and drug paraphernalia.
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0: 10:25, 11:24, Moore Ave, 1017, was outside with her husband when a baseball-sized rock was thrown in the dirt next to her. Believe it is from the neighbors to the north, 1128 Moore.
2: Connor's got a previous felony conviction for possession of meth and other drug paraphernalia, as well as illegally obtaining a prescription drug, not for himself.
0: 221, advise if you want a second.
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0: 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There's a 10-0 for the neighbor's son is autistic nonverbal.
1: 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I'm very familiar with both.

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0: 560 County, follow up. Six dash 137 6626 dash 137 6626. I'll be on at 21 in my squad.
1: 425 County, can you clear me? No report. My computer's messed up, but I'll be 10 a.m.
2: Does

0: 903 status.
1: 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Did you see me key up before? I think I'm having radio issues.
0: Affirmative, nothing just came across.
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0: Westchester County traffic.
1: Good.
0: No 20 and a gray motorcycle, 445 southbound from 33 East Failing Stop. I will not be pursuing.
1: Copy, gray motorcycle southbound from 33, not pursuing.

0: for 63 County for 43. It's going to be an all-gray motorcycle, no plate, riders wearing a gray helmet, black t-shirt, 45 southbound under Chestnut now, continuing at a high rate of speed. I'll be following to make sure there's no 1050.
1: 463.
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0: Sure.

If you want West Whitman, let West Bend know the flight got off at Paradise going westbound towards Walmart. Most likely going to be going back north on 18th, back towards 33.

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1: Negative. I'm Union.
0: West on. On Paradise. 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

0: 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For a 72-year-old female having trouble breathing. 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
1: 18.
2: Uncle Larry's Rust again, 3327 Lake Drive. 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However, no vehicle description.
1: Yeah.

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1: Do you remember that rider description for that bike?
2: 2-5. It was a skinny white male, black t-shirt, dark gray or black helmet.
3: Yeah, boss.
2: Bike was an older sport bike, and it was like primer gray, hard plastic.
1: 10-4, I got the wrong bike over here. Appreciate it.
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1: 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Dispatch from Rescue 1, same traffic.
2: 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Med 1's arrived. Freighter westbound.
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1: Well, okay, he's not here. I made contact via phone. I'm just adding notes, no need for status.
2: I don't think I need to clear. There's no report on tonight.

0: 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Ambulance is requested to Imperial Apartments 619 Imperial Court Unit 2, crossings of East Kilbourne and Redwood for a 68-year-old female having trouble breathing. Westland Dispatch Paging Stations 3 and 2. Ambulance is requested to 619 Imperial Court Unit 2 for a 68-year-old female having trouble breathing. 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
3: 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There's a male and female that are extremely 1056. The male's making threats to harm people and push them around. No injuries at this time.

0: 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Sounds like majority of the individuals at the residence are outside, except for the female and the male callers. So I think you can hear Josh yelling inside.
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3: One for now. I'm about to step in here. 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
1: 1025-501 Main Street, 501 Main Street, apartment Mary 1. Caller sitting, her boyfriend's trying to kick her out of the apartment. She's just trying to gather her things to leave. She is canceled status with a negative 99 OPMP.
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0: 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Short to play on Whitesburg flight 45 North on Mile Hill.
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1: Western Dispatch, Peking Station 1. The ambulance is requested to 101 Cedar Ridge Drive, Unit North 255. 101 Cedar Ridge Drive, Unit North 255. Cross streets are Scenic Drive West. For a 93-year-old female who is confused, caller states she hasn't moved in 2 days. Welfare Dispatch, Painting Station 1. The ambulance is requested to 101 Cedar Ridge Drive, Unit North 255. For a 93-year-old female who's confused when caretakers checks on her, she said she hasn't moved in 2 days. 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

0: town that Meadow Lane is in?
1: On the phone.
0: All right, now I see it. Thanks.

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